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2: They say the holy water's watered down, and this town's lost its faith. Our colors will fade eventually, so if our time is running out, day after day, we'll make the mundane a masterpiece. Oh my, my, oh my, my love, I take one look at you, you're taking me.

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1: Good afternoon, good everybody. I don't like that music. That's not good for me. 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Oh man, I said what?
0: Sabe que a padaria Brasil Bakery tem agora as esfirras abertas, né?
2: Ele vai falar de esfirra, coloca música de italiano.

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Are you gonna call me like you said you would? Is this really your real phone number?

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Psychic as f- can reach your bitch ass. Zodiac sign, it must be a Gemini moon, cause we about to go half. My

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1: Let's
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0: 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Cause when I leave for the night, I ain't coming.